And I touched your face, narcotic mind from lace, Mary Jane. And I called your name like

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Fuck, fuck, fuck, fuck her face. Fuck, fuck, fuck, fuck her face. Fuck, fuck, fuck, fuck her face.

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1: Oh, it's beautiful. But wait a minute, isn't this?
0: Yeah, yes it is.
1: But I thought the old lady dropped it into the ocean in the air.